black cigarette. Start this day like all the rest. First thing every morning that I do is start missing you.

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Nobody but you and me. 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

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And then at the end, we can all sing, ah, shut up, you face. 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
0: We can move to the rhythm. We can move.